Lincoln's Kix 96.9. We're day four on the ride, going from Duluth, Minnesota to Sudbury, Ontario right now. It's B-Dub Radio. Welcome to the show. Where do we stand for Fisher House right now? How much have we raised so far in this ride? I'll give you all the lowdown coming up in minutes.

0: Kix 96.9. Thanks for checking in on the show. My name is B-Dub. We are on the longest ride for Fisher House Foundation. Got into Duluth, Minnesota last night. Had some barbecue with some of the guys I'm on the ride with. And headed to Sudbury, Ontario today. I got up this morning. We are at $38,385 raised for Fisher House. That is less than $230 to beat last year's number, which was $38,612. I'm overwhelmed with gratitude. The goal is 40K by Friday. Can we get to $40,000 for military families? I think with your support, we definitely can. 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

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Baby, love is blind. 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

Lincoln's Kix 96.9. So we're on day four of the longest ride here. It's Beat Up Radio. And I got to tell you, I am shocked that with all the PSAs, with everything we've learned about vehicular habits, there's one thing that's still happening and I can't believe it. We'll talk about it next.

0: 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There's that one friend that always is like, oh, motorcycles are dangerous. No, motorcycles aren't dangerous. It's the other people on the road that are dangerous, Karen. 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You do not realize how many people are glued to their phone or some other thing besides the wheel and eyes forward when they're driving than you do when you're on a motorcycle. Like, it's absolutely crazy. We're riding through parts of Minnesota yesterday, and I could not believe the amount of people just on their phone. Not only that, but camping in the left lane and not acknowledging that, hey, you're going slower than the flow of traffic. You should probably pull over. I guess it is what it is.
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2: 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I got to give a shout out to Low Cash. 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
1: One thing I love about traveling across the country by car, or in this case by motorcycle, is the regional food stops. Like, I'm a Taco Bell guy, but I appreciate the localized versions of the various Taco Bells. You know, Taco Time in the Northwest. Taco John's, holy cow. We had dinner there the other night, just wanted something quick because we got a little bit late to Dickinson, North Dakota. I forgot how good a Taco John's burrito was. Like, when I would get done with shows in Denver when I lived there, oh man, Taco John's, God bless you.

0: Hey there, I'm Cody Johnson, and this is my song, Horseback. I just want my horseback. 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It's fun, it's upbeat, and I love it.
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Would you take a sure thing or a 50% chance at $1 million? Turns out most of us are way less Vegas than we thought. That's next.

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1: You know, when you're sitting alone in a hotel room after a long ride, you come up with hypothetical situations in your head sometimes to stay entertained. It's B-Dub. Picture this. Someone walks up and says, I'll hand you 50 grand right now, or you can flip a coin. Heads, you get $1 million. Tails, you get absolutely nothing. Turns out 2/3 of Americans are taking the guaranteed 50 grand. About 1 in 4 say they're flipping the coin for the million. And somehow 10% are standing there going, can I phone a friend here? Apparently, people out west are the biggest gamblers, while Midwesterners are all about locking in the sure thing. And guys are way more likely than women to roll the dice. Me? I'm taking the guaranteed money every single time. I mean, honestly, if you offered me $500 off my grocery bill, I'd grab it before you finish the sentence. These days, I'd probably take $10 off over a lottery ticket. Like, certainty's a little underrated, especially when eggs still cost what they do.
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1: You know, I just want to say thank you. Like, I don't get to do this job without you listening for a few minutes or a few hours a day, whatever long or however short it is. I don't get to do that without you. But you giving me this opportunity gives me the ability to give back doing things like the longest ride for Fisher House Foundation that I'm on right now. Actually sitting in Sudbury, Ontario in my hotel room working on shows when I could be out partying with the guys I'm with on this trip. But it's about you. And I just, again, I just want to say thank you.

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1: 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But
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1: knew it, I
2: 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I was 5 when I first saw Toy Story. For us to have an opportunity to write for this film is really special.
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People are losing sleep over something that isn't diapers anymore. It's sitting in their kid's pocket. Mom, dad, this is for you. We'll talk about it next.

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1: I'm speaking to the parents. You remember when parenting stress was wondering if your kid ate enough vegetables? It's B-Dub. Now it's wondering what they're watching at 11:30 at night. There's a new survey saying that parents are losing about 7 hours of sleep a week because of what their kids are doing on their phone. They even have a name for it. It's called Texiety, which, let's be honest, sounds like something your phone would diagnose you with. Look, I get it. You want your kid to have a phone in case of emergency, but somewhere between call me if you need a ride and why are you watching a guy eat glue at 2 a.m., things got out of hand. Honestly, I think a lot of parents would buy a phone that just texted, called, and maybe played Snake. We'd survive with flip phones, right? Biggest danger back then was accidentally opening the internet and getting charged 99 cents. And that was like per minute, right? You got a talking to. I remember one time calling a Star Trek The Game helpline. It was a 900 number and it cost my parents like $27 in long distance and they freaked out. That was like back in 1991, but still.
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1: Everyone on this ride with me is on Harleys. 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

Lincoln's Kicks 96.9. I've been fortunate to come through the state of Minnesota the last couple of years on the longest ride. I will say, though, outside of the interstates and maybe the U.S. highways, this state is on the Mount Rushmore of worst roads in America. Like, bumpy and tar snakes everywhere and just unmaintained. Minnesota, step it up. What is your Department of Transportation doing?

0: This is Dan and Shay, and this is our new song, Say So. It's basically just a reminder that no matter what you're going through, you don't have to go through it alone.
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0: 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They used to tell us to find a job we love. Speed up. Now the advice is basically find little things to stop you from rage Googling how to live off the grid. Gen Z is calling them micro joys. Tiny moments during the workday that make it a little more bearable. Things like stepping outside for fresh air, grabbing your favorite coffee, chatting with a coworker you actually like, or sneaking in a good snack. Apparently, 77% of young workers say they intentionally build these moments into their day. And honestly, I think they might be onto something. I got my own version of micro joys. You know, when a meeting gets canceled, when I look at the clock and somehow it's already 4:30, or when someone says this email could have been a text, the workplace magic, that's right there. Maybe happiness at work isn't loving every minute. Maybe it's just collecting enough tiny wins to make it to Friday without updating your resume.
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Have a great rest of your night. We'll give you another update on the totals for fundraising tomorrow here on the show. I will talk to you then. 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

0: 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Well, apparently that's what happened to Ethan after spending the evening with Madison. 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

0: Some people would have no problem at all for you to learn that they can paint with their toes. 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

0: 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Well, apparently that's what happened to Ethan after spending the evening with Madison. She has no clue what she said, but we'll find out with an all-new Datum or Dump'Em after 7 o'clock and give you a chance to win with JP Mix's guest.
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0: people would have no problem at all for you to learn that they can paint with their toes. 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

0: Coryell and Husker Nick.
1: Couple Therapy Wednesday. If you're just joining us, it's an argument going on between Ben and Katie. The new Spider-Man movie comes out, brand new day, is out this weekend. Ben is a huge Spider-Man fan, even has a massive Spider-Man tattoo, and has seen every Spider-Man movie opening day. And he wants to see it this weekend, but Katie is out of town. She has spent money on a girls' trip with friends to go to Kansas City. And she says they've seen every Spider-Man movie together, and she wants to experience this one with him, too. And so we want to know from you, whose side are you on? Are you Team Ben, or are you Team Katie?
2: Yeah, Team Ben, go without her, or Team Katie, wait for me.
1: What are people saying online, Coryell?
2: On Facebook, KX969, Jasmine says, my husband is going out of town. Two of our boys want to go, but we're waiting for Dad to get back so the four of us can go together.
3: Okay. Oh, adorable.
1: Very sweet.
2: So that would be Team Katie, basically.
3: Mm-hmm. Yep.
2: Another Team Katie, Thomas says, both are traditions, but I'm with Katie on this one. I'd rather keep the tradition of seeing it with my wife. Josiah says, Team Ben, one new movie without the wife isn't going to kill you. I'm sure down the road there will be new Spider-Man movies coming out. So basically, you can continue the tradition, but this one will be the outlier.
1: Oh, wow. That'll ruin the balance of like life. If you really think about it. Hi, good morning. What side are you on?
4: Yeah, I'm on Katie's side.
1: How come?
4: Well, what's the old saying? Happy wife, happy life.
3: There you go.
1: Pretty standard.
2: Well said.
4: Pretty standard.
1: All right. Hi, good morning. Whose side are you on?
5: Really don't know whose side I'm on. I think I'm going to be on the side of compromise on this one.
1: Okay.
5: Because you got to think about it this way. Spoilers. So if he doesn't go see it opening day, somebody might spoil it for him.
1: Yeah, the internet. Thanks a lot. Yeah.
5: And then, since she'll be gone, what if he goes to Kansas City with her? They take time out of their girls' trip to go see the movie in Kansas City, and then he can peace out of the girls' trip, and then everybody wins.
1: Okay, that's not
2: a
1: terrible idea, because it's only like 3 hours or whatever to get down to KC. Like, he could just drive down there, catch a matinee with her, and she doesn't miss out on the entire girls'
2: have
1: trip.
2: A little staycation himself,
5: exactly.
2: If you'd like.
1: I wonder how long that movie is. We'll have to look it up and see. Hey, thank you very much. That may or may not be a good thing.
2: That's also what the compromise that Jody suggested
1: really?
2: Facebook, too. Okay. So that's getting a little more light in the situation. She says, otherwise, if he sees it himself here and risks her being crabby at him for many moons, that's not going to go over well. On the Liberty First Credit Union text club, this says, there's no way he'll be able to avoid spoilers all weekend. Let that man go to his damn movie.
1: Tyler says, I've accidentally seen some spoilers online within the last day. Ben doesn't stand a chance waiting.
2: Yeah, on the text club also, let the man go to the movie. You can't have your cake and eat it, too. A few folks have mentioned, like, well, if she's going to go do something fun, then why shouldn't he be able to go do something fun?
1: Damn, that's a good point. Is there a winner, or is it kind of still like...
2: You know, there is a... Yeah, it seems it's a little bit Team Katie, but... Yeah, it's Team Katie.
1: Okay.
2: I don't know how else to charge it up. It's you're going to have to wait to go see it together. So he's going to have to either avoid the internet or something. But
1: Ben, in hearing that our listeners agree with your wife, how are you feeling?
5: There are a lot of very sweet family oriented people. So it's cool to hear.
1: Yeah.
5: I don't love it. I don't love the idea of having to go to Kansas City when I can go to my favorite, theater a few miles away.
1: Town. Yeah, exactly.
5: But I mean, again, it's really sweet that Katie wants to see it with me, and maybe that's like what I'm realizing a little bit. But now I'm even more afraid of spoilers. Like I was worried, and now I want to like get off the radio immediately.
3: Yeah, I would stay away from any social media.
1: Yeah,
2: it is super crazy because I read in the movie they have this thing where
1: Coryell.
2: I'm just kidding.
1: Jeez, I thought for sure you had one. Yeah, you're like just gonna have to like hunker down and hide in your home and not go anywhere for the entire weekend. Until Katie gets back. Or maybe Katie, I did look it up. The movie's 2.5 hours. So if he drove down to Kansas City, could you?

0: bust away from your girls for long enough to go watch the movie with them?
1: No way. This trip has been planned forever.
2: Yeah. Yeah. Dang. Okay.
1: No.
0: That's what I figured, too.
3: Okay, I say just go to it and don't tell her.
1: Spider-Man. I'll see it in his eyes.
0: And in your joint bank account that he spent money on a ticket. Yeah. Okay. Well, hey, we appreciate you guys coming on the show with us and doing this. And Ben, best of luck avoiding the spoilers. Katie, have fun down in Kansas City, okay?
4: Yes, and thank you guys for your efforts. You're
0: bad. 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
8: Hey, good morning. Welcome back. It is Thursday, July 30th. I am JP. Coriel is coming in. Husker Nick as well for your appetizer to the weekend. And a bunch of rain. In fact, the next hour, a chance of rain at 98%. As it's kind of building out by York, down to Beatrice, and then pushing towards us. So rain coming your way this morning to start the day. And then it'll be mostly cloudy the rest of the day. And then a chance of rain again tonight. So heads up on that. Look for high around 85, 82 tomorrow. Going to be gorgeous for your Friday. Whiskey Myers and South Hall at Circa. We'll be at that on Friday night. And then just absolutely perfect for the Saunders County Fair on Saturday. Sunny and 87 for Chris Cagle live out there for the Saunders County Fair. We'll be out there as your presenting station, bringing the boy up. I haven't seen Chris in forever. The last time we did it was Sandfly Fest. So, hey, it's good to have him back. And Saunders County Fair, the place to be. We'll explain a cancellation coming up in the Nitty Gritty for Music City and a great reason why. We'll also get you your chance to win with JP Mex's guest. More tickets to Chris Cagle live. A question of, would you eat a birthday cake if the cake comes with a side of ketchup? There's a dessert making people very concerned, curious. We'll answer some important questions about that. We've got to call a very special lady and reveal a big win for them. We'll also talk to some friends of Coriel who have visited the hottest hotel in America. We'll have Drew and Grant on a little after 8 o'clock. A bunch of good things on the way. If you got a good thing, you can share it by texting in your good thing at 466-9696. And a lot more coming up on the show.
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Jason Aldean, Kicks 96.9, JP Coyle, Husker Nick. We're out of good in under 2.5 minutes. Just a few more minutes to get your good thing in. Text it in. 466-9696 to be a part of the show.

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2: 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It could be anything. We'll be glad to tell everybody about it. Maybe it's a fundraiser, a birthday, an anniversary, whatever it might be. Whatever on your mind that's good, we want to share it. Coriel, what's yours today?
3: My good thing is a walk down memory lane of sorts, and one that you can use as a tool to teach your kids how cool the 90s were, the early aughts, growing up in that time frame. There is a book called My Mom is a Millennial, and the artwork on it is so amazing. The illustrations kind of feel like a time capsule, to be honest with you. And it's a children's book, but it's a way for parents to kind of share like a piece of what their own childhood was like with their kids. I think it's so cute. I'm kind of keeping that in line with the nostalgia that I've been kind of hitting on lately, like how MySpace has said that they're trying to come back

0: threw it out in the middle of the river, lassoed that man under his armpit and over his neck, and pulled him right out of the water like it was something from a movie.
1: Like a true cowboy.
0: Yeah, just right out of a movie. There were some people on a raft, and one of the people fell out of the raft that was rafting down the river. And he said that he didn't think twice, but then later admitted afterwards, he was like, holy crap.
1: Well, yeah. You just casually saved a man's life.
0: Yes, that is fantastic. So that's
1: very cool.
2: The countdown continues for our buddy Craig, who's a day closer to closing and starting to move into his new house. So congrats goes out to Craig.
1: Congrats, Craig.
2: My good thing is I love going to a ball game. It's fun to watch baseball on TV, but it's even better to go to the ballpark. And Wrigley Field, where the Chicago Cubs play, are making it even easier for folks to come and enjoy a ball game there. They've been officially certified as an autism center, making the ballpark even more welcoming for autistic and sensory sensitive fans. So the way this works is staff members have received specialized trainings, and they're now dedicated sensory rooms for guests who need a quiet break. Families can borrow free sensory bags, which have like noise canceling headphones and communication cards and a bunch of other things. It's just a great reminder that America's pastime should be enjoyable for everybody.
1: Nice.
2: And it's just I saw that. I'm like, that's awesome. Good for them.
1: I'm
2: glad that they did that, because that makes things a little bit better for somebody else. And that's just another good thing to add to your day.
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2: On the way, a big cancellation, but for a good reason, in the nitty gritty for Music City. 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
1: Parker McCollum's upcoming show has been rescheduled. Morgan Wallen has the most number one hits on the radio from a single album. 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
1: Nitty gritty from Music City, powered by A1 Mold Testing and Remediation. So today's going to be kind of short and sweet. Here are your bullet points. The upcoming Parker McCollum show that would have been on August 1st in just a couple days has officially been rescheduled for September 10th.
3: Good reason, though.
1: Yeah, not canceled, by the way. Big difference. Not canceled. It is rescheduled. It's still happening, but September 10th. So you have to wait just a little bit longer. Him and his wife are expecting their second child basically today.
3: Yay! Oh, good for them. Congrats goes out to them. Little Major's going to be a big brother.
1: Yeah, big bro.
4: Nice.
1: The thing is, Gary Allen won't be able to make the rescheduled date, so he will not be on that. Okay. But Josh Abbott Band still will. If you need tickets or info, kzkx.com, of course. But we're very excited for Parker and the whole gang.
3: Yeah, and if you were like split between, can I go to Parker McCollum or Chris Cagle? Now you can just go to Chris Cagle at Saunders County Fair with
1: just
3: us.
1: Just go to Saunders County Fair. Now you have the best of both worlds.
4: Exactly.
1: Morgan Wallen now has the most number one hits on the radio from a single album, excluding deluxe editions.
3: Okay.
1: On any of Billboard's Airplay charts. He has a total of 7 from I'm the Problem.
3: Wow.
1: If you include deluxe editions, then he'll tie with Luke Combs's What You See Ain't Always What You Get and Katy Perry's Teenage Dream, The Complete Collection. In other Morgan Wallen news, over 600 people in Michigan got scammed out of thousands of dollars for fake meet and greet and tailgate packages.
3: No.
1: So it's a good reminder. Once again, we had a local woman out of Waverly, I believe, also get scammed out of thinking that she was talking with an actual artist, like the actual celebrity themselves. These scammers are getting more and more creative.
3: Somebody gets scammed in like Waverly for, Alabama. I was hitting refresh on something else.
4: Do you think it was a scam when Coriel got permanently blocked on X by Morgan Wallen?
1: No, not at all.
3: No,
4: no, that wasn't fake. That was real Morgan Wallen blocked you.
3: Well deserved.
1: Or his team, one of the two.
4: Nice. Yes, let's go.
1: Which is so dumb. Don't get me started.
4: You're not the problem.
1: Anyways, no, exactly. He's the problem. He literally says it. His album is titled I'm the Problem.
3: Entire album. Yeah.
1: No, but the scams are getting more and more sophisticated, also including that is an upcoming show, or maybe it's already happened, one of the two, at a Memorial Stadium. I think it's like in Ohio or something like that.
3: Yeah, there is another couple Memorial Stadiums.
4: They're all over the country.
1: Yeah, so there's Memorial Stadium out of like Ohio or something like that, and it's Morgan Wallen, if I remember right. So people keep asking me, like, I did not know I missed the memo.
3: Yeah.
1: And there's a scammer, though, that has created a Facebook event for the Morgan Show Memorial Stadium, but they tagged the Lincoln, Nebraska one. It is not the right one. There's a link included in everything for tickets. It's not real. It is not real. I have many friends that were basically about to buy tickets. That is not a thing. You did not miss an announcement. There is no Morgan Wallen at Memorial Stadium, as of now, at least. I mean, who knows?
3: Right.
1: But that is not happening. Lastly, Jelly Roll and Bunny XO, they are not following each other anymore on Instagram.
3: Oh, no.
1: They have officially unfollowed each other on some socials.
4: Son of a biscuit.
1: So it gets messier and messier. They did notice that Bunny XO recently dropped $500,000 on a Rolls Royce. So she's doing just fine.
3: Yeah.
1: That's the nitty gritty from Music City. I'm Corey Al with Kix 96.9.
0: Coming up next. 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
3: She is doing just fine. Would you eat a birthday cake if it came with a side of ketchup? We'll explain that coming up.
5: Secret time.
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11: It's my morning show.
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0: and Husker Nick.
1: So, my birthday's on Saturday. If you guys want to get me this cake, that'd be super.
2: Yeah, dude.
3: You got it.
1: If you're at a birthday party.
3: Is it a big cake covered in Rolaids?
1: Rolaids?
3: Or Tums?
2: Tums. Werther's.
1: What Werther's? Would that be?
2: You would have a Werther's cake.
1: No, thanks. I want a wiener cake.
2: Werther's are delicious. Yeah.
3: A wiener cake?
2: That makes sense. You slurp those things down too fast, so it'd be gone quick.
1: King of wieners. I want a wiener cake just like the Oscar Mayer folks are getting for their birthday.
2: Ooh.
1: Because they're celebrating their 90th anniversary.
3: Oh, jeez, they're old.
2: Oh, they got here just after you did.
1: Yeah, actually, what was it? I think the birthday is exactly the same day.
2: I mean, you're 92 and they're 90.
1: Oh, no, I'm 52. But that's...
2: Oh, gotcha.
1: They're celebrating with wiener cakes, which is basically a bunch of hot dogs arranged around a two-tier cake along with ketchup and mustard-colored confetti.
3: Wow. Yeah, I'm definitely down for this.
1: You'll try anything once.
3: I'll try anything twice, honestly.
1: They also have a Wienermobile cake topper, and they're making these available for a limited time. I wonder if we can get one for here. That'd be great.
3: Well, we could make our own. It's not like it's hard.
1: That's true. We wouldn't have the special wrapping that says Oscar Mayer 90th and all that stuff.
2: I was trying to think in my head, like, if I wanted a cake like this, what would it be? And it would probably be either chicken wings or ribs.
1: Around a cake.
2: Yeah. I don't know which one it'd be.
3: Ooh,
2: like a rib
3: dang,
2: cake.
3: That's a hard one.
2: I just smoked a rack yesterday.
1: I kind of would want to go ribs, I think.
3: I want a giant loaded baked potato cake.
2: Ooh, that'd be good.
1: That's the one you'd want?
3: Like, that'd be actually, hold on. No. No. I want a meatloaf cake. The frosting is loaded baked potato.
2: Wow. We can make that happen. So it'd be mashed potatoes.
3: Doesn't that sound good?
1: That sounds fantastic.
2: Your frosting would be mashed potatoes.
3: Yeah, my frosting is the mashed potatoes.
1: It all looks like
3: loaded mashed potatoes.
2: I mean, that would be very good.
1: It's like, was that show like, Is It Cake or something like that that they make? Yeah, you could totally make that look like that and then just cut into it. It's like, oh, it's cake.
3: Yeah.
1: Or would you rather have it be the flavoring of like meatloaf and mashed potatoes?
2: No, like actual meatloaf.
3: I literally want meatloaf arranged in a round. Yeah. Tiered cake.
1: Got it. Okay.
3: Yeah. With the frosting not being sweet, the frosting is literally loaded baked potato. Yeah.
2: And then would you put any gravy on it?
3: Hmm.
2: Would you drizzle gravy on your meatloaf potato cake?
3: Yeah.
2: That'd be awesome.
3: I think I would.
2: It'd add to the aesthetic.
3: Yes.
1: You could have a gravy fountain.
3: But the gravy fountain, how am I going to...
1: So then you get it on your plate.
2: A ladle of gravy.
1: Meatloaf and potato on your plate, and then you take it over and just kind of like dip it into the fountain of gravy.
3: It'd be too awkward. I think you'd have to drizzle it.
2: Dude, Coriel, you're on to something. I'll be honest with you.
1: Like, this is a million dollar idea.
2: My ribs cake sounded good, but your meatloaf,
3: mashed potato, and gravy. So all I'm hearing is we all need to do a taste test show and tell. JP, you have to bring the hot dog. You have to bring a wiener cake.
1: Wiener cakes?
2: Okay. I can make you a meatloaf cake.
3: And then, perfect. Then take that off my plate. Why don't you do both of them?
2: Would you like a smoked meatloaf or would you like a regular meatloaf?
3: I think I'd have to do regular. Smoked stuff makes me poop.
2: I think meatloaf makes you poop, buddy.
3: Or maybe it's just meatloaf in general.
4: Coming up next. Yo! This is What's Next with JP, Coriel, and Husker Nick.
1: Ice cream cake is the way I go always.
2: I just had one yesterday.
1: Nice. We'll make fun of my birthday tomorrow on the show. Till then, we've got an all-new Data Bird Dump for you.
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with JP Coyle and Husker Nick Mornings. Coming up, have you ever had someone say something that instantly made you think, yeah, this isn't going to work? That's exactly what happened to Ethan after spending the evening with Madison. She has no clue what she said, but we're about to find out in Date Him or Dump Him.

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1: Good morning, Madison.
2: Good morning. Hi, everybody.
1: Hi. So, yeah, break it down for us. Tell us about this guy.
2: Well, his name's Ethan, and we actually met through our mutual friends at this backyard barbecue about 6 weeks ago, and we kind of hit it off, like, right away. Like, we exchanged numbers, and then we were texting almost every day.
1: When did you guys, like, finally go out?
2: Well, it was a few days later.
1: Okay.
2: We grabbed drinks, and then we had dinner, like, another night. Since then, we probably went out, like, 5 or 6 times.
1: Oh, wow. So this is, like, more than just, like, a date. This is, like, you guys are actually dating.
2: Yeah, that's why I'm so confused. I thought things were moving forward. Like, I thought we were becoming exclusive. Like, I just thought it was, like, moving in, like, a good direction. You know?
1: Okay. And and how were the dates? It seems like they were good because they kept on happening.
2: Yeah, really good. Okay. Really good. Like, we laughed a lot. Like, conversation's always easy. It's not really any, you know, lulls. It doesn't get awkward.
1: Right.
2: I don't know. Okay. We don't even think about it. Like, we started hanging out at each other's places. We're just watching movie, like, you know, cooking dinner. Like, it's just
1: It's been hanging out. Yeah, like normal things. Yeah. Okay. Is there anything that you feel might have changed at all?
2: I don't know. Like, last weekend, we spent Saturday night at my apartment. We watched a movie. We ordered takeout. We just, like, hung out. We, like, talked for hours, and it was good.
3: Okay.
2: I don't know.
1: That seems really normal. I mean,
4: run of the mill. It's not, like, anything crazy.
1: So you say something has changed since then? Like what's happened since then?
4: Yeah, what's changed?
2: Like, he just, the next day, he wasn't texting as much. And then a couple of days later, I asked if he wanted to get together this weekend. And he said he didn't think we should keep dating because he didn't think we were compatible long term. Yeah.
3: Did he say what makes you not compatible long term?
2: No, he just said that we wanted different things. And I was like, what?
1: Well, that's a terrible explanation.
2: Exactly. Like, if I did something, I'd rather know. Like,
4: Right.
2: It's just so vague and weird. I just don't know what's going on at all.
4: In your conversation and stuff, you didn't say something like, you know, in the next year or two, I see myself living in a tiny cabin in the woods in the middle of nowhere completely away from civilization.
2: No.
4: Okay.
3: I didn't
2: say anything weird. I don't know what this is.
3: You didn't say that you were a nasty cat person and didn't like dogs, did you? Because that might have ruined it.
2: No.
3: Okay.
2: No.
1: Okay.
4: All right.
3: Oh. That's enough.
1: So you guys were watching a movie in order to take out. Did you eat your pizza crust first?
3: Oh, good point. That's weird.
2: We didn't have pizza, but no, I don't do that. That's weird.
1: Okay. Yeah, that's weird.
4: I mean, that was pretty strange. So I'm just going to tell her we wanted different things. And by that, I mean to eat the pizza the right way.
3: You didn't talk through the whole movie, did you? Sometimes, like, that could ruin everything.
2: No, I didn't talk through the movie.
1: Okay. We had a debate recently about washing legs. Do you actually wash your legs or do you just let the water run, like the soapy water run down and wash your legs?
2: I'm sorry, what?
3: Yes. Yeah, I know. Coriel takes the time to wash her legs. Yeah. It's weird.
2: That's so weird.
3: Thank you. Boom.
2: What?
4: Yeah, gotta get that dead skin off, girl.
1: Okay.
2: Well, if you're shaving your legs at all, like, you're just exfoliating, so it's fine.
4: Yeah, well, bold of you to assume that I always shave my legs. So I guess that's where the mess up bold. Comes.
3: That's the trick.
1: All right, well, Madison. The
3: devil's in the details.
1: All jokes aside, we will give Ethan a call and see if we can sort this out for you guys and get you back out again, okay?
2: Yeah, I just want to know what's going on. It's so strange.
4: Yeah, we'll help you out.
2: Okay. Coming
0: up next with JP, Coriel, and Husker Nick.
1: Why is Ethan ghosting on Madison? We'll talk to him next.
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12: 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Lincoln Weather.
4: 73 at the moment throughout the capital city. And don't be surprised if you feel a little sprinkles out there. A little drizzle already on and off in the early morning hours. And to start the day, cloudy skies expected. 86 for your high. Overnight, just below 70 for the low. Low 80s for tomorrow. More chance for some cloud coverage and rain then also. Like I said, it's 73. Don't be surprised if it starts sprinkling. Good morning.
1: Thanks, Correll. JP Correll, Husker Nick. Why is Dylan fading out on... Scratch that. Why is Madison fading out? Or Ethan fading out on Madison? There's so many different names here this morning. All sorted out. We'll also sort it out for Madison and Ethan.

Mike Shelton, Kid 769-5, Brain Dates, a movie date, a takeout order, and hours of talking, and then 24 hours later, she's getting dumped. Why is Madison not getting anything from Ethan? We'll talk with him coming up in Date Number Dumping.

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2: All right, help you catch up on what we got going on. Madison reached out because she thought things with her and Ethan were going really well. They met about 6 weeks ago through a mutual friend, had been on a couple different dates and hang out at each other's places, and she thought they were headed towards maybe becoming exclusive. Then after spending Saturday night together watching a movie and talking for hours, Ethan suddenly started texting less before telling her he didn't think they were compatible long term. So we want to get Ethan on the phone and figure out the issue is, because he really didn't go any more into detail beyond just that. And Mattis would like a little bit of closure or maybe to figure this out.
3: Hello.
2: Hi, we're looking for Ethan.
3: This is Ethan.
2: Hey, Ethan, it's JP, Coriel, Husker Nick, the Kix Morning Show. How you doing, man?
3: Good. How are you?
2: We are good. We are calling on behalf of a girl you've been seeing for a little bit. Madison wanted to get a hold of you because of something you said most recently.
3: I kind of figured this might happen. She's a big fan.
4: Oh, what? That's okay.
5: Nice.
4: Well,
2: thank you.
5: I don't blame her.
2: Madison, for being a fan of her show.
4: Nice.
2: She said everything was going pretty well until you, like, all of a sudden texted and said that you're hitting the stop button on dating her. What's going on?
3: Honestly, I like Madison. She's great.
6: Then why did you end it?
2: Yeah.
6: Hello?
2: Madison's on with us, Ethan.
3: Yeah. Well, after our conversation Saturday night, I just realized, like, we see the future really differently.
2: What conversation are you talking about, Ethan?
3: Well, we just started talking about what our childhoods were like and eventually, you know, what we'd want for our future families. Someday.
2: Yeah.
3: And then Madison started telling me all about, you know, growing up doing beauty pageants.
2: Oh.
4: Oh.
2: Okay.
3: She showed me, like, pictures, trophies, the crowns, you know, all that stuff.
6: Because that's still a huge part of my life. Like, it's kind of, it's how I grew up.
3: Which is completely fine, but when you said that when you have a daughter, not if, but when, your daughter will do beauty pageants too.
2: Oh.
6: Because I love doing them. You played baseball. Like, I, whatever.
3: Well, then I asked, like, you know, what if she doesn't want to? And she said, like, well, she'd sign her up anyway because kids don't always know what they'll enjoy until their parents introduce them to it.
6: That's true. That's absolutely true.
2: Oh, okay.
4: I mean,
3: but that's not how it sounded, you know?
2: Okay.
4: Yeah.
2: How did it sound to you then?
3: Honestly, it sounded like she'd already decided what hobby our future daughter was going to do before the kid even exists, you know?
4: Mm. Right.
6: That's not fair of you to say. We were just talking about stuff we did when we were, like, growing up.
2: Okay, but what do you mean then?
4: Yeah, what do you mean, Madison?
6: Pageants gave me confidence. They taught me about public speaking. Plus, I made lifelong friends. Like, my childhood friends are still my friends. Like, everybody assumes beauty pageants are like those crazy TV shows, but mine weren't like that at all.
2: So for you, it was more like about the experience and making friends and stuff.
6: Yeah, exactly. If I had a son, I'd probably encourage him to try sports because that's what parents do, whatever. Like, we just introduce our kids to things we love.
5: I don't disagree with
3: encourage, sure. You didn't say encourage.
6: I was excited.
3: You said, my daughter will do pageants.
6: I know she'll love them the way I did.
3: Yeah. Well, and I just kept thinking, you know, what if she wants to play softball or robotics or theater or doesn't want anything to do with pageants, you know?
2: That's a good point.
6: I mean, I guess then we'd figure it out, you know? Mm. This is all theoretical, anyway.
5: That's a very good point.
3: That's not how the conversation felt at all. Like, you know, having your future kid's life planned out before she's even born just kind of creeps me out.
6: Okay. I think you're taking one conversation too literally. Like,
5: I actually agree.
2: You agree with that, Nick? Yeah.
5: Yeah, I do. I think he's like, it's set in stone. What she said means it shall be.
2: She shall wear the sash and the crown.
5: Yeah, like,
2: it will be predetermined.
5: I think he's taking her a little too literal here. Like, everybody does that. Literally everyone does this.
2: Yeah, man.
5: We had a co-host who had a million kids. She was all about theater. Shockingly, every one of her kids is in theater.
2: Yep. I'm the same thing about baseball. Both baseball for Tristan and then softball for Serena. And Hogan likes throwing around his little baseball.
5: I'm just saying, like, it's I wanted Bailey to play softball. She doesn't want to. Okay, she plays other sports. It is what it is.
4: I think, like, the thing that would set it apart a little bit is if Ethan's gotten the vibe from Madison so far in just the interactions that they've had that she was controlling just across the board.
2: Oh.
4: Because
5: she's controlling.
4: No, I'm not saying you're, I'm not saying you're controlling. I'm not saying you're controlling. I'm just saying if he got that vibe for whatever reason, that maybe in other interactions, maybe it felt like, even though this conversation was theoretical, it might have been like, oh, is she just going to, like, railroad everything?
3: Mm. It's also indicative of something bigger, you know, like the fact that it's pageants. It's all about materialism and superficiality, you know what I mean? It's not just, like, theater. Or, I mean, even
5: I disagree with that. Step. One of my best buds in high school, and Brandy Peterson, her name's Brandy Paul now. She was on TV and has been Miss Nebraska, and she does so many things to help kids and do stuff. Like, that's not even remotely right.
4: Yeah, I think
5: I'll disagree hardcore with you on that.
4: Madison,
5: you're stereotyping a group there, bud.
4: Yeah.
3: What do they judge you on, bud?
5: Well, when you get up there, they actually ask you a lot of questions that you have to be able to answer to them, pal. And then you have to also stand up there and you're going out and talking to people there, buddy, on my radio show. You can get off it. How about that?
3: Yeah,
5: all right. You're the one who got dumped by your girlfriend.
4: All right.
5: So get out of here.
4: Okay. All right. Calm down, everybody. Right. Back
5: you
4: to
5: called
4: your
5: me, orders. Or I guess we called you to find out why you're dumping this girl. Yeah. I don't really care. You don't have to be on our show. You could not be on our show.
2: Right, Ethan, let's have
5: how about that, pal?
2: What a respect for the morning show.
4: Buddy and pal like make dudes mad.
2: I didn't either.
5: Dumb people make me mad, and this guy is a great example. If you want to hang up on him, I would appreciate it.
2: Okay.
3: Hang up on my radio show.
6: So judgy right now.
2: Wow.
6: This whole thing is very strange. I don't understand why everyone's fighting.
4: This is very weird. Okay, let's get back.
2: We'll wrap it up here. It just seems like you guys have different ideas.
4: Sounds like he's got his own idea of pageantry, and Madison, you're very passionate about it, and you've obviously already kind of sold the point, and if he's not sold on it yet, it probably won't change.
3: No, thank God for all the hot babes helping all the children out there. You know, what would we do without them?
2: Oh my God.
4: Oh,
2: this guy's
4: wow.
2: an absolute all right, We will just end things with you here, buddy.
4: Lord.
2: Thank you for taking our call, and thank you for finally
4: like
2: being straight with Madison. Madison, I think you dodged a bullet, personally, but
6: this doesn't sound like it's going to work out at all.
2: I think we figured that out for you. But thank you, Madison, for listening to our show and being on with us, and we wish you the best. Wow, that, like, as one of our listeners texted, that went from 0 to 100 real quick. Also, a let's go Husker Nick with
4: 0 to 1,000
2: flexing emojis.
4: It's gravy.
2: I think she dodged a bullet. Like, this was an underlying jerk. Delta Bravo, if you will, waiting.
4: Yeah.
2: To expose himself.
4: Bravo lying in wait.
2: Yeah. Well, hey.
4: I also learned something new today. I did not know that the whole, like, buddy and pal and stuff, like,
2: I had no idea that was a thing,
4: so
2: too.
4: So many emotions.
2: Buddy and pal.
4: I guess I kind of heard that.
2: Buddy and pal
4: to that
2: cause people to get angry.
4: Wow.
2: Okay.
5: They do.
4: All right, buddy.
2: Well, thank you for defending Madison, Nick. That was a very good thing to do.
5: I appreciate it.
2: If you need our help with any dating issues you have, feel free to reach out, Facebook, X, or Instagram, or email me, jp@kzkx.com. We'll do our best.
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1: I was all but 22, I think, at the time. I'd been out on the road, lonely at night, and it'd been a while.

0: JP, Coriel, and Husker Nick.
1: It's always nice to be nice to the nice, and we had an opportunity, thanks to our friends at the Lancaster County Super Fair, to make one family the deserving
2: extra
1: family.
2: Happy.
1: Extra happy. And getting the awesome, fun, free day out of the Lancaster County Super Fair, which if you have not been out there yet, it's always a good time. All kinds of admission, carnival ride passes, food, event tickets, and a bunch more that we've got in this package.
2: Sweet hookup.
1: Oh, a sweet hookup. I thought you were going to continue the sentence. My bad.
2: Yeah, no, it's just a sweet hookup.
1: It's a sweet hookup.
2: Yeah.
1: You are right about that, Coriel. And we did have somebody who was nominated, and they are our winner. We're going to talk to both of them right now.
3: Hello.
1: Hi, good morning, Wendy.
3: Hi.
1: Hey, it's JP, Coriel, Husker Nick. How you doing?
3: I'm doing good. How are you?
1: We are good.
2: We're great. We hear that you have someone in your life who you nominated for our Super Fair package to go hang out at Lancaster County Super Fair.
3: My daughter, Paige.
2: Okay, can you tell us a little bit about her and why you nominated her for this win?
3: Her and her husband have been married for 10 years. They married young. He joined the military, and they got married before he left, so he was 19, she was 18.
2: Oh, wow.
3: And they went to California, came back, and he's out of the military, but he's been on the force now for about 6 months, but he's a police officer now.
2: Oh, cool.
3: And his hours don't really allow him to have a lot of family time. In the summer, it's a little better, but during the school year, not so much. And
2: Yeah. She's
3: a stay-at-home mom, and so it would be just a nice little way to treat them and have a day for family.
1: That's awesome, Wendy.
2: I love that.
1: Well, we are going to make your daughter Paige the winner of the big Super Fair family day out.
3: Thank you so much. That's so nice.
1: It seems like they absolutely deserve a break. And it'd be fun to have the fam be able to go out there and enjoy all the fun stuff that's out there. You mind if we call her really quick?
3: Oh, I don't mind at all. And actually, she just, they had to replace their AC. So it cost them quite a bit.
2: Oh, my goodness.
1: Okay. Well,
2: yeah, they need to catch a break.
1: You stay here right on the line. We're going to call her right now.
4: Hello.
1: Hi, Paige.
4: Yes.
1: Hi.
2: Hello. So
1: I sound like I'm waking you
2: up. Hello, why are we whispering?
4: Oh, no, sorry. My little one gave me a little cold.
1: Oh, no.
2: Sorry
1: about that. We're sorry about that. Hey, we're JP Coriel, Husker Nick, the Kicks Morning Show.
4: Yes, hi. Good morning. Sorry.
1: So, no, you're fine.
2: You're fine.
1: You're dealing with all kinds of stuff there.
2: You're dealing with stuff and now a cold?
1: Yeah,
2: that's
1: on top
2: bummer.
1: Of it all. That's no fun. But hey, we were hoping maybe you'll be able to get over this cold pretty quickly and be able to enjoy some fun on us. You were actually nominated by someone very special in your life, your mom, Wendy, to get you and your husband and fam a chance to go and enjoy the Lancaster County Super Fair. She said you're an amazing

0: mom and an amazing wife.
1: Yeah, Wendy's on the line.
0: Yeah, Wendy's here.
2: Good morning.
3: Hey.
1: Are you a little shocked, Paige?
3: Yeah, no, thank you so much. That's awesome.
1: Wendy says you and your husband are pretty busy, you being a stay-at-home mom and wrangling the kids, and he's a police officer, newly minted police officer.
0: Congrats on that.
1: So
0: that's great.
1: That's cool with the job change. Sounds like there's not as much time maybe for kids, especially in the summertime, so being able to carve out a little bit of that would be kind of fun, huh?
3: Yeah, no, thank you. We appreciate that so much.
0: So the way this will work is we've got a bunch of stuff for you. We're going to get, we have 4 admission passes, a couple of Carnival wristbands, money off at the cafe there for $40, grandstand tickets of your choice for 2 adults and 2 kids.
1: Yes, yeah, so you pick the event that you want to go to.
0: Big old package that our friends at the Lancaster County Super Fair gave us to give to you as our Super Fair family.
3: Thank you. Oh my goodness, that's crazy.
0: We just appreciate all that you do and that your husband does, and just keep doing what you're doing.
1: You got to thank mom big time. Maybe bring her back some cotton candy.
0: Or maybe bring her along to help out with the kids. That'd be another thing.
1: There you go.
0: Right? Well, yeah. Hey, Paige, congratulations. Wendy, thank you for nominating her. That's just so great of you. And
1: woo-hoo!
0: You guys are awesome. Just keep doing what you're doing, all right?
2: Thank you so much.
3: Yeah, thank you.
4: Coming up. Go. Next with the JP, Coriel, and Husker Nick Show.
0: What a deserving family. Hopefully Paige and her husband and the kiddos have a great time at Lancaster County Super Fair. Coming up, chance to win your way to another fair with JP Makes His Guess.
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0: Time to make someone a winner in JP Makes Us Guess. If you'd like to play, 466-9696 is the number. 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Coriel was the winner last time, so that, whether that sways you or not, nice to pick for Nick, because again, the number one answer.
1: What was the category? It was super slanted towards me. It was shocking that Coriel won. It was
0: top 10 things women carry in their purse.
1: Oh, yeah, that's what it was.
0: It was a tough one.
1: Shocking.
0: If you'd like to play 466-9696 and play either on Team Coriel or Team Nick to win your way to see this guy play some awesome hits from the 90s and the early aughts, Chris Cagle out at the Sonus.

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1: Time to play the game.
2: Time for some JP Mexican guests giving you a chance to win your wedding. See that guy, the massive hit maker from the early 2000s, Chris Cagle, is going to be live at the Santa Rosa County Fair in Wahoo on Saturday. So if you're making some weekend plans, you want to sing some Chicks Dig It at the top of your lungs, or maybe What a Beautiful Day, or What Kind of Gone. Just a few of the massive hits from Chris Cagle from the early aughts. There's a little throwback section at the Santa Rosa County Fair. Playing today on Team Nick, because he goes first. That's what she said. It's like, who goes first? Well, Nick goes first. Oh, yeah, I'll take him. Is Maggie. Boy. Good morning, Maggie.
3: Good morning.
2: Thank you for showing pity towards Nick.
4: Yeah, thank you.
3: No pity.
4: No pity. None
2: and playing
4: needed.
2: On Team Coriel, stuck with her, is Paul. Good morning, Paul.
5: Good morning.
2: All right, since the Santa Rosa County Fair is this weekend, I thought it'd be fitting to hit on the top 10 fair foods. Like, you go to a fair, you've got to have this food.
6: Perfect.
2: And the number one answers were the point and a half. And since Nick did not win the National Lipstick Day one, he gets to go first with Maggie.
4: And naturally, Coriel and all of her lipsticks.
6: Mm-hmm. Oh, yeah.
2: So Maggie and Nick, you get to go first. The top 10 fair foods, the food you got to have when you go to a fair.
4: Got an idea?
3: Funnel cakes.
4: Funnel cake,
2: I would say
4: 1,000%. It's so good.
2: Funnel cake's in at number two on this list.
4: Oh, so nice. Biscuit.
6: All right, Paul, what do you think?
5: Cotton candy.
6: Cotton candy.
2: Cotton candy. Number three on this list.
4: Do we think the on a sticks is number one?
2: on a stick, just in general?
4: Or whatever. Barbecue on a stick, chicken on a stick. I don't know. What do you think? What do you think number one is?
3: Yeah, if something in general is on a stick, I was thinking corn dog.
4: Yeah,
2: Coriel, you're.
4: I think go corn dog specifically.
2: Go corn dog specifically.
4: That sounds like a good idea.
2: All right, show me corn dog. It is there in the number one spot.
4: Boom.
2: But the corn dogs at the fair are way bigger than regular corn dogs.
4: They're good, man. Yeah, that's. I'm not a corn dog guy, but every time I go to a fair, I am a corn dog guy.
2: Mm-hmm. Guaranteed. Paul and Coriel, top 10 fair foods.
6: Okay.
2: You're up next.
6: Paul, ideas?
5: Kettle corn, maybe?
6: Kettle corn.
2: Show me kettle corn. Kettle corn at number eight.
4: All right. Here it is. This is the big one. You get this one, and we're going to win. So let's figure her out. What do you got? What are you thinking?
3: I feel like people usually go for the deep fried interesting foods.
2: That's like saying the things on a stick.
4: Yeah, fried foods.
3: Yeah, something you wouldn't expect to be deep fried is typically.
2: Well, what do you
3: Oreos?
2: What deep
4: Oreo? Deep fried Oreos. All right, yeah.
2: What are you gonna go with?
4: Yeah.
2: Is Oreos the winner? Show me Oreos.
6: Yeah.
2: Oh, the finger guns right when the bell hit, Coriel. Yes.
4: Bing, bang, boom.
2: Like, this is like
4: easy.
2: In your wheelhouse.
6: My ideas.
2: Yeah, in your wheelhouse.
6: No.
2: This is where Coriel lives and breathes, is the county fair foods.
6: No. Oh.
4: So we're just picking things that is going to help her try to get back into the game. And nope, it ain't working, kid.
2: It worked.
4: Sorry.
2: Maggie saw
6: job,
2: through that.
4: Because Maggie's
6: good
4: freaking
6: job.
4: Awesome at this.
2: Here's top 10. Fried Oreos in at number 10.
4: Wow.
2: Carameled apples coming in at
4: number
2: 9.
4: That was going to be my next
2: kettle
4: one.
2: Corn at 8. Giant pretzel at 7. Mm-hmm. Cheese curds at 6. Mm-hmm. Turkey leg. You got to have one
6: turkey
2: of those.
6: Leg was
2: number
6: also
2: 5.
6: On my list.
2: A walking taco at number 4, cotton candy, funnel cakes, and corn dog wrapping up the top 3. And because of that, Maggie, congratulations.
6: Good job, Maggie.
2: Coriel.
3: Awesome. Thank you.
2: Don't be so sarcastic about it. But yeah, thanks, Maggie. You're going to the Santa Rosa County Fair in Wahoo, and you can go there too.
0: Coming up next.
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Bentley Zimmerman, JP Coriel, Husker Dick. Would you spend a night in America's most haunted hotel? Two Nebraska guys did. They brought cameras, and wait till you hear what they found out. That's after George Davis. It's Kicks.

0: This is JP, Coriel, and Husker Nick.
1: We love to feature Nebraska awesome people. And we've had some great luck getting some great people on with the show. And now we get to do that with something that Coriel, I had no idea this even existed. And you're like, oh my God, I just got done watching Tales from the Crescent.
2: It was the best $5 I've ever spent. Sorry I didn't buy it. I rented it.
1: Coriel.
2: Hey, you never know.
3: That's one where you got to lie, I think. That's you got to lie on that
2: Well,
3: one.
2: You know, I spent $5 on it. But it's Tales from the Crescent. And local filmmakers Drew Bulkey and Grant Parsons are behind the documentary. Good morning, guys.
4: Good morning.
2: Yeah, so what made you pick the Crescent Hotel? I know that this is out of Arkansas, so not necessarily local, but what made you pick it? Like, why is it so eerie?
4: Yeah, it's honestly funny. We were on Grant and I were on a road trip down to New Orleans, and we just heard that Eureka Springs was a really cool spot, so we stopped there on the way. Found out they have a very haunted hotel, and we researched it while we were there, and there was nobody that had ever made a documentary about it before.
2: Which is wild.
4: Which is crazy.
5: Yeah,
1: how interesting.
5: Like ghost hunting, like TV spots, and I was like, for sure somebody's done like a feature-length documentary on
2: right,
1: this.
2: Right.
1: You think, but
5: and
1: no.
5: Nothing. So
4: we took a handful of months, but we convinced them to kind of give us the rights to tell the story, and then we, you know, half a year later, we're down there filming for a couple weeks. So
2: wow. So Crescent Hotel Eureka Springs, it's very different in the way that it is both certified true crime plus the paranormal aspect. You know, the paranormal stuff is always
1: right up her alley.
2: Kind of, yeah. And it's always, but it's some people don't believe in the paranormal.
1: Right.
2: But
1: yeah.
2: Factually, some pretty crazy stuff happened there. Please watch the documentary. It is absolutely amazing. And especially if you're like me, and I know a lot of listeners too also are interested in at least some of the spooky and things like that. There's a podcast called Morbid, correct?
4: Correct.
2: Can I say that?
4: Yep.
2: Okay.
4: Yep.
2: And they did a little mention about Tales
4: of
2: the Crescent.
4: Yeah. So they did a whole episode. They have a ton of followers. They did a whole episode on the Crescent Hotel, and they talked about our film in it for a while and actually credited most of the information that they found out about the place to our film.
2: That's huge.
3: That's awesome.
1: Brilliant.
2: That's incredible.
1: So give us the elevator pitch about Tales from the Crescent. What's it about?
4: Yeah, so there's there's obviously the paranormal ghost stuff, and that's kind of been there for as long as the hotel's been there, since, you know, the late 1800s. We went really heavy into Norman Baker, who's the guy that bought the hospital or bought the hotel during the Great Depression, turned it into a cancer hospital.
2: Yes.
4: Turns out he wasn't really a doctor, was doing
2: more like a grifter.
4: Yeah, messed up stuff and experiments on these people, and that's where a lot of the haunting stories come from.
2: Right. And then in your documentary, the a big reveal of that, which I don't want to give away too much because I want people to watch that, but a big reveal is literal evidence of it. Wasn't just stories of crazy things happening there. Very recently, in the last like 5 years, right? Uncovered some crazy stuff.
5: In 2019, they were doing some excavation on the grounds, and their gardener stumbled upon a bottle, which turned out to be one of 500 bottles that they found buried on the ground
2: with
5: human remains.
2: Yeah, human remains. Yeah.
4: And they dated it back to that era with Norman.
2: So not like an active investigation, but like, oh, wow, something did happen here.
4: Exactly.
2: Okay, so because of that, it kind of maybe gives a little into the whole paranormal aspect of it. When you were there, did you experience anything personally?
4: Yeah, we for sure did. I mean, I think a lot of times with this, you can debunk it and figure out it's
2: right.
4: Like, oh, this or that. But,
1: right.
4: You know, we definitely had one where we were filming one of the interviews, and in the back of the room, we had like a 30, 40 pound camera case on a flat dining room table.
2: So heavy.
4: All day.
5: Yeah.
4: And as we're in the middle of the interview.
5: Can I take it?
4: Yeah, take it. Yeah.
5: So I went in very skeptical. I went and try to have a journalist mindset. Like, Drew and I aren't ghost guys. We didn't come here as like ghost hunters.
2: Okay.
5: We came here as like investigative journalists.
2: Interested.
5: Wanting to tell a story about this historical hotel and the history. Of course, we wanted something to happen. We wanted that evidence. You know, a little bit of bias.
2: Right.
5: But so I'm conducting this interview with this woman, and she's talking about how she doesn't see orbs as like evidence.
2: Okay.
5: Right? So orb is like a little, it can be like a reflection of light. And I'm agreeing with her. And I at the time, my phone, my camera on my phone is like cracked.
2: Okay.
5: And so I make a Classic. I make kind of like a statement where I'm just like, yeah, I can't take any photos at the hotel because everything's going to look like a ghost.
1: Mm.
5: And as soon as I say that, a camera case falls off the shelf in the back room.
2: They're like, don't worry, I'll just make it known that I'm here.
4: But it was like, I mean, it was like someone shoved it off the table because it was feet off the table. There was our lenses.
3: That's crazy.
4: All over.
1: Wow.
2: That's so creepy.
5: And it was instantaneous. And like my immediate like response was this is like,
1: yep.
5: Nope. A response to me not like right. Like poking fun, like saying like, oh, this isn't real.
1: Right.
2: So did the Crescent Hotel maybe make a little bit of a believer out of you?
4: A little yeah. bit. Like I think it's like you want to believe that stuff, right? And then you hear all the stories that these people said, and not just the ones on the film, but everyone we pre-interviewed,
2: yeah.
4: And just how real and emotional some of the things that happened to them
2: That's
4: there
2: crazy.
4: Are.
1: How interesting.
4: It was pretty wild.
2: I just think, and while telling the story is amazing, don't get me wrong, I just think it's something so much cooler to know that that story came from the minds of our friends right here in Lincoln.
1: Yeah. Yeah.
2: Like that,
1: just traveling through, going to Eureka Springs.
4: I think one of the things too that's cool with this film is, you know, our editors from Lincoln, our composers from Lincoln, some of the other.
2: I saw Schleich was on it.
4: So, nice. He was one of the producers. And
2: cool.
4: So it is cool for us too, just showing you know how much talent there is. Here,
2: yeah.
1: Yeah.
4: Right here in Lincoln.
2: No
1: yeah.
2: kidding.
1: Cool.
2: Okay, so if anybody has like, let's say, an idea of something to deep dive here in Lincoln or Nebraska, something to that effect, and they're kind of looking for someone to take on a story, who should they contact about that? Just to see if you guys want to vet something locally.
4: Like, yeah.
2: is it Mad Owl Films?
4: Yeah,
2: is
4: they can reach out to Mad Owl Films. They can reach out to either of us. You know, we'd be happy to have conversations. We're always looking for the next one.
2: Awesome.
1: Is there nice. Something you'd like to maybe dig into?
4: You know, it's
1: off the top of
4: like,
1: your head.
4: Yeah, it's in Nebraska. We haven't gone super deep into that. We have. Considered Norfolk in 2001, there's one of the most deadly bank robberies in U.S. history.
2: Wow.
4: We've thought about that. You know, obviously the famous Charles Starkweather.
2: Starkweather, yeah. Yeah.
4: Drive. So we'll have to do some research and see what we come up with, though.
2: Perfect.
1: Yeah. Well, guys.
2: Drew, Grant, thank you so much.
1: Thank you for being here. You guys go watch it. It's available to stream on Amazon Prime Video as well as Apple TV, and you can find out more details with Mad Owl Films as well. Drew, Grant, thank you guys very much.
4: Thank you for having us. Yeah.
0: Coming up next with JP, Coriel, and Husker Nick.
1: Coming up, we'll get our intern of the day from the Capital Humane Society and more for the show. 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
1: So, my birthday's on Saturday. If you guys want to get me this cake, that'd be super.
2: Yeah, dude.
3: You got it.
1: If you're at a birthday party.
3: Big cake covered in Rolaids?
1: Rolaids?
3: Or Tums?
2: Tums. Werther's.
1: What Werther's? Would that be?
2: You would have a Werther's cake.
1: No, thanks. I want a wiener cake.
2: Werther's are delicious. Yeah.
3: A wiener cake?
2: That makes sense. You slurp those things down too fast, so it'd be gone quick.
1: King of wieners. I want a wiener cake just like the Oscar Mayer folks are getting for their birthday.
2: Ooh.
1: Because they're celebrating their 90th anniversary.
3: Oh, jeez, they're old.
2: Oh, they got here just after you did.
1: Yeah, actually, what was it? I think the birthday is exactly the same day.
2: I mean, you're 92 and they're 90.
1: Oh, no, I'm 52. But
2: that's... Oh, gotcha.
1: They're celebrating with wiener cakes, which is basically a bunch of hot dogs arranged around a two-tier cake along with ketchup and mustard-colored confetti.
3: Wow. Yeah, I'm definitely down for this.
1: Not
2: You'll try anything once?
3: I'll try anything twice, honestly.
1: They also have a Wienermobile cake topper, and they're making these available for a limited time. I wonder if we can get one for here. That'd be great.
3: Well, we could make our own. It's not like it's hard.
1: That's true. We wouldn't have the special wrapping that says Oscar Mayer 90th and all that stuff.
2: I was trying to think in my head, like, if I wanted a cake like this, what would it be? And it would probably be either chicken wings or ribs. Around a cake. Yeah. I don't know which one it'd be.
3: Ooh,
2: like a rib
3: dang,
2: cake.
3: That's a hard one.
2: I just smoked a rack yesterday.
1: I kind of would want to go ribs, I think.
3: I want a giant loaded baked potato cake.
2: Ooh, that'd be good.
1: That's the one you'd want?
3: Like, that'd be actually, hold on. No. No. I want a meatloaf cake. The frosting is loaded baked potato.
2: Wow. We can make that happen. So it'd be mashed
3: potatoes.
2: Doesn't
3: that sound good?
1: That sounds fantastic.
2: Your frosting would be mashed potatoes.
3: Yeah, my frosting is the mashed potatoes.
1: It all looks
3: like loaded mashed potatoes.
2: I mean, that would be
1: It's like, was that show like, Is It Cake or something like that that they make? Yeah, you could totally make that look like that and then just cut into it. It's like, oh, it's cake.
3: Yeah.
1: Or would you rather have it be the flavoring of like meatloaf and mashed potatoes?
2: No, like actual meatloaf.
3: I literally want meatloaf.
2: Meatloaf tiered cake.
3: Arranged in a round tiered cake.
1: Got it. Okay.
3: Yeah. So don't want the frosting not being like sweet. The frosting is literally loaded baked potato. Yeah.
2: And then would you put any gravy on it?
3: Hmm.
2: Would you drizzle gravy on your meatloaf potato cake?
3: Yeah.
2: That'd be awesome.
3: I think I would.
2: It'd add to the aesthetic.
3: Yes.
1: You could have a gravy fountain.
3: But the gravy fountain, how am I going to...
1: So then you get it on your plate.
2: A ladle of gravy.
1: Meatloaf and potato on on your plate, and then you take it over and just kind of like dip it into the fountain of gravy.
3: It'd be too awkward. I think you'd have to drizzle it.
2: Dude, Coriel, you're on to something. I'll be honest with you.
1: Like, my ribs, this is a million-dollar idea.
2: My ribs cake sounded good, but your meatloaf, mashed potato, and gravy.
3: So all I'm hearing is we all need to do a taste test show and tell. JP, you have to bring the hot dog. You have to bring a wiener cake.
1: Wiener cakes?
2: Okay. I can make you a meatloaf cake.
3: And then, perfect. Then
2: Would you like a smoked meatloaf? Would you like a smoked meatloaf or would you like a regular meatloaf?
3: I think I'd have to do regular. Smoked stuff makes me poop.
2: I think meatloaf makes you poop, buddy.
3: Or maybe it's just meatloaf in
4: general. Why don't you listen in the morning?
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0: JP, Coriel, and Husker Nick.
1: Well, normally we get ready to introduce you to an intern, but and Matt from the Capital Humane Society is in. But like everybody in the building is down on our end of the building because of your intern that's in the studio. Good morning. Good morning, Matt.
2: Good morning.
1: Katie, don't get him stuck in the door.
2: Brought a big intern today for sure, but
3: I mean, yes.
1: What is going on?
2: Yeah, popular guy.
1: Yeah, man, yeah. I think there's a line for rides later.
2: Yes, rides later. Yeah, I mean a little entertainment for everybody.
1: Yes.
2: This morning.
1: Good morning. How are you?
2: We're good. We're good. Yeah. Things are going well at the shelter after our little eventful weekend and early part of the week, but things are back to normal and just getting ready for. We have a free vaccine and microchip drive-through clinic coming up on August 15th.
3: Okay. Nice.
2: That's
1: big.
2: For income-qualified pet owners. So do need to be pre-registered for that event. 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You can give them a call at the shelter and ask for the Positive Impact Project staff, or you can email them at pos@capitalhumanesociety.org.
1: Perfect.
2: Okay. And we'll get you registered. To bring your pet through on August 15th, again, free vaccines, free microchips for income-qualified pet owners.
1: That's a fantastic deal you guys got going. That, thank you for doing that.
3: I love that folks. You offer that for the community.
1: Yeah,
3: it's
1: for sure.
3: Amazing.
2: Yeah.
3: And I also love that you bring in interns to hang out as well. Oh, are we done now?
1: No, the button just really gone.
3: Let's get
1: There's
3: to know
1: so
3: our...
1: There's so much going on in this room right now. It's like throwing me
2: The intern
1: out.
2: Is causing chaos.
3: Only because he's so cute. That's the best part. Yeah. He looks totally uninterested in the fact that we're tripped up by him. It's just he's so majestic. Let's get to know our intern a little bit better. Is our intern today most likely to be a chef, a decent cook, or an utter disaster in the kitchen?
2: I'm going to say decent cook because I don't know that the intern is that picky about like what they're eating. I mean, just
1: or maybe
2: like,
1: something you ride when you're traveling through the Serengeti.
3: Sure. Sorry. Okay. Well, I guess speaking of that, at amusement parks, are they most likely to ride the roller coasters all day, lounge by the pool if it's like one of those amusement park pool situations, or they are the ride?
1: No.
2: They are the ride.
3: Yes.
2: Yeah, that's an easy one. I was going to say the intern's not going to fit. Probably would be like the weight and height.
3: Yes.
2: Requirements to be on a roller coaster probably would be like, no, you're actually too big.
1: Like, I have a hard time fitting on a roller coaster. Yeah. I can imagine the intern riding one.
2: Not
3: and then imagine telling that face, no, you can't ride the ride.
1: Right. So sad.
3: Impossible.
2: And then you get the sad eyes.
3: Yeah.
2: And then you feel really bad.
3: And is our intern today most likely to keep, spill, or forget overall your secret?
2: Keep.
3: Yeah.
1: Okay.
3: A stand-up gentleman.
2: Yes, a stand-up guy that's, you can confide in him.
3: Yeah.
2: And he'll listen to you.
3: Probably hug him, too.
2: You can hug him. he will be there for you. He will be a bit of a therapy sort of a
3: shoulder
2: guy.
3: To cry on.
2: Yes, that's what I was looking for.
3: Oh.
2: Yes, he's not going to spill your secrets.
1: He's a good one. He's going to knock over our Jason Aldean cutout there.
3: Our guest today.
2: Well, he's trying to do is, if he's not getting the pets, he will literally nudge you. And I think he thought Jason Aldean was actually
3: here. He really was. He went for his arm.
2: He did.
3: He was trying to get the cardboard cutout of Jason Aldean to give him love. Oh, my God. Our guest today is a dog.
1: And more than a dog. Like, I will
3: he's
1: have to say.
3: So cute.
2: We could classify this as a mini horse.
3: Yeah, we can.
1: Hank the horse is in the horse. Like, I will tell you, we have had, since I have come over to Kix, we have had two large items in this room.
3: Large
1: One
3: items?
1: Was an actual quarter horse that a guy rode up on the back steps and came in the room with me. And Hank the horse dog that you have in here today is
2: Hank
1: number
2: is right
1: two.
2: There, is he right on his coattails.
3: Great Pyrenees?
2: He is.
1: Yes.
2: Yeah.
3: So I knew it. He's
2: Hank's
3: gorgeous.
2: He's 5 years old, Great Pyrenees. He's solid white in color, except for a few tan spots on his ears and on
3: so
2: his
3: cool.
2: back. Yeah. But 142 pounds.
1: Oof.
2: And while that sounds like a lot, like it's hard to really tell you how big he actually is. I mean, he's 142 pounds, but he is tall.
1: Yeah.
2: He is big. He is very tall. I mean, like literally his head could be on
1: this counter.
3: He is. And he's got the long hair, so it kind of just makes him take up more space.
2: Exactly. But he was surrendered to us. The folks that had him were going through a divorce, and they tried to rehome him to some friends of theirs, and they had two other dogs, and unfortunately it just didn't work out in that home. And so Hank came to us to find his new family. And again, he is a gentle giant.
1: That's what I was just going to say.
2: Emphasis on giant, double XL. But
3: sure.
2: I mean, he loves the pets and attention. Everybody he meets, he just kind of wants to nudge you. He wants to lean into you for
1: attention. Sweet.
2: And
3: so adorable. I mean,
2: he's just like a big polar bear.
1: Yeah,
2: is what
1: yeah. That's exactly what it is. And, a pet polar bear.
2: At the,
3: only a nice one.
2: Yeah, and his, yeah. In his previous family, they did say, you know, they had kids, and that Hank was great with all the kids.
1: Wonderful.
3: Of course, because I mean, he's perfect.
2: He is. And I mean, this is a dog that, like, I mean, he'll just be laying around there, and the kids, I mean, they'll
1: climbing
2: just be
1: on him.
2: Best friends.
1: Yeah.
2: You know, probably really small kids might be a little too small for him, but I mean, he's not jumpy. He's very well behaved. Mm-hmm. You know, people that had him before did a lot of training. He knows how to sit. He'll shake. He walks great on the leash.
3: He's just laid down so nicely behind you.
1: Yeah.
3: Just patiently waiting for the next journey.
2: He's going to be kind of a couch potato.
3: Oh,
2: you know, he's going to be a snuggler.
3: The best ones are.
2: Fill the whole couch and give you just the corner.
3: Yeah. Well, as it should be.
2: Yeah.
3: Hank deserves the world.
2: You could sit on the floor. Hank will take the couch.
3: Hank's like, I got this, actually, if you just want to.
2: If you just
3: you can just plant
2: there.
3: Your purchase right
1: Forget
3: there.
1: Forget the beanbag chair. Just lean up against Hank and watch movies.
3: Exactly. But close enough to still give him some scratches.
1: Yes. Exactly.
2: Well, because if you don't, he will nudge you or he will.
1: Off the couch.
2: He will put his paw on you for attention.
1: Hey, and you're in the wall.
2: Yeah.
3: Hey.
1: Sorry.
3: Comes over. Are you okay? Okay, so, when is he available for adoption today?
2: So he'll be available for adoption just before 1 o'clock over at the Pilock Pet Adoption Center. So again, we're over at 70th and Nebraska Parkway, right next to the Home Depot, and building, you know, is open. Plenty of pets in there. We refilled it. Every kennel's going to be full today, but Hank will be there just before one.
1: Perfect. We'll get the photo shoot with Corey Allen and Hank.
3: Photo shoot
1: coming up on the Kix Morning Show page. Thank you, Matt.
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1: Warning.
0: To come. Check him out.
1: Warning. He's cute.
0: Like, literally.
1: He's cuter than a button. You're going to want him.
0: I have not seen this many people come down the hallway.
1: It's been a while.
0: In a bit. And it was because of Hank the Tank.
1: He's that cute.
0: Great Pyrenees is adorable and sweet. And you can find the photo shoot coming up on the Kix Morning Show page. Tomorrow we'll be back as we get ready for the weekend. Chris Cagle is going to be live at the Sutter's County Fair. We'll have your chance to win your way to the fair with a round out of context contest. A free fun Friday, including a redneck movie review. We'll get you Spider-Man Brand New Day. See what Kudo Sivas thinks of him. And we'll also celebrate my birthday in a way by letting Coriel and Nick roast me.
1: Absolutely.
0: With is JP older than blank?
1: As it should be. That's the way birthdays go.
0: Yes. So that'll be all on the show tomorrow. And then, yes, Saturday, the big day, the Saunders County Fair in Wahoo. Chris Cagle's back. The early aughts, so many big hits from him. And then our friends, the Drew Phillips Band, will be kicking it off. So you can find it all at the Saunders County Fair in Wahoo on Saturday. We'll be out there as well. So definitely come by and say, hey, your chance to win tickets now at KZKX.com. And again, tomorrow morning with a free fun Friday. Have a great day. Another 12 in a row is next.
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It's Morgan Wallen, Kicks 96.9, a bigger variety all work day long. More chance for you to come join us at the Saunders County Fair in Oahu on Saturday with Chris Cagle live out there. We'll have that tomorrow with Out of Context Contest. Till then, latest from Tucker Webb or Who Told You That? New first in Kicks Country.

Jordan Davis on Kicks96.9. I'm JP. This guy unfortunately had to reschedule his show for Saturday, but for a great reason, because him and his lovely wife and big brother Major are expecting baby number two any day now. We'll wait for you, Parker. He'll be back in September. The details online, Facebook KX969. Goodbye.

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Kenny Chesney on the way. This guy's going to be coming in October. And we've got your way to win in to see the show live at PBA at KZKX.com. Chris Stapleton in Kix Country. We're starting over.

0: Lenny from Kenny Chesney, his new album coming out in September. That's Carry On. We'll reload, get you some more Throwback Thursday fun with Toby Keith. Ella Langley on the way, too.
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his 1994 album Boomtown, which was kind of what put him on the map and made him the star that he is today. This gal, this one's definitely putting her on the map. So many weeks at the top of the charts. Top 40s even playing this one. Is this the song of the summer? Ella Langley now, choosing Texas in Kicks Country.

this year at Country Drive Golf Course. That's Bailey Zimmerman. Who should be a part of year five next year? You can let us know who you want to see at Country Drive Music Fest on Facebook KX969. It's a pinned post. Now it's the MacArthur Gang.

0: My friend's daughter called us Lewis and Clark when we were talking about printed off directions from MapQuest back in the day. We mentioned the Dewey Decimal System. They asked who decibel is and why are they all wet. And forget the concept of payphones. It's official. The old way of doing things would literally break you today. JP and Coriel Mornings.
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Oh, and you know college football is just around the corner when the media days kick in. Today is the day Matt Rhule and the press conference on the Big Ten Network. So at 11:30, they'll have Rhule on set at 3:15 and the players as well at 3:30. Husker football is almost here, kids.

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12: Now, looks like we're going to get a break from the rain this morning and then be cloudy throughout the day. Look for high, but only 85. Good chance of thunderstorms kicking in around 9 o'clock tonight and that carrying over into the early morning hours tomorrow. So heads up on that. If severe weather breaks out, we'll let you know all about it. 71 overnight tonight, 82 tomorrow for your Friday. Going to be beautiful out. If you're heading up to Whiskey Myers or Southall at Sturt Cove, we'll see you up there. Be great weather for a concert there. And then sunny and perfect for the Saunders County Fair with Chris Cagle and our friends at the Drew Phillips Band opening up. Sunny at 87 for the Saunders County Fair in Wahoo on Saturday. That's another 12 in a row. Eli Young Band, Laney and John Mayer, Russell Dickerson, and more after Morgan Wallen.
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Russell Dickerson, maybe this time he will give you a girl. So far, they've got two boys in Remington and Radford, and they just made an announcement. Baby number three's on the way for Russell Dickerson and Kaylee. That's so cool. They're such good people. You can see Russell live. He'll be here at Stir Cove in September. Your free tickets at KZKX.com.

That's Jordan Davis, Kicks 96.9. I'm JP. It was just a couple months ago we were at a Country Drive Music Fest with the biggest party of the summer, and then we get to have that come again next year. It's going to be even bigger. Year 5, who should be there? You can let us know on our Facebook page, KX969, with a pin post there, or Country Drive Live on Facebook. This guy was one of the great headliners out there this year. It's Bailey Zimmerman, his latest now on Kicks. Wow.

0: 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Love and
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The latest from Ella Langley. She'll do that live for us at Pinnacle Bank Arena in October. Would you like to go to the show? 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Some big experiences coming up, too. 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It's Thomas Rhett. After.

0: Cody Johnson, and this is my song, Horseback. 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
0: He's a ranch hand in a pinch, man. 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
1: 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Ella Langley going to be at PBA. Zach Brown Band's going to be at PBA. Our friend Ty Myers coming up the beginning of September at Pinewood Bowl. Some great shows coming right in our backyard. And we've got your in at KZKX.com.
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0: 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I'm JP. Big day today, Big Ten Media Days. Coach Rhule currently talking on the Big Ten Network. You can catch that at his press conference. Otherwise, he'll be on studio, as well as the players will about 3:15 on the Big Ten Network. Football's just around the corner, kids. It's going to be so much fun.
1: Well, look who it is. Last call, thought again. How's your mama? How you been? Girl, it's been too long.

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That is my time. Have a great rest of your day. We'll be back tomorrow with a free fun Friday, getting you out of context contest and tickets to see Chris Cagle at the Saunders County Fair, a redneck movie review of the new Spider-Man movie, and my birthday's on Saturday, so per our traditions, a roast will occur. And you can be a part of the fun tomorrow. JP, Corlin, Husker Nick, have a great day.

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Dancing in the Country, Tyler Hubbard. Lincoln's 12 in a row, Kicks 96.9. All right, either she was hiding it really well or somebody got Megan Maroney sick. Yes, following her awesome show at Pinnacle Bank Arena, she had to cancel her show in Colorado. She was feeling under the weather. We hope she's feeling better now, though. 6 months later on Kick.

Country girl, shake it for me, Luke Bryan. We all know Morgan Wallen's out here setting records, breaking records, and he's got a new one under his belt. Details in minutes after Don't Wait on Kiss.

0: Morgan Wallen, don't we? This is Kix Country. I'm Coryell, and he has the most number one hits on the radio from a single album, excluding deluxe editions, on any of the Billboard's airplay charts. His album, I'm the Problem, has a total of 7 on him. But if you include the deluxe editions, he ties with Luke Combs and Katy Perry. Also, another Morgan Wallen news, over 600 people in Michigan got scammed out of thousands of dollars for fake meet and greet and tailgate packages. So it's a great reminder to make sure, double check, triple check, that whatever you're looking at is for sure from a verified source, or it's actually the tour itself. Sometimes it's hard to tell, so maybe ask a friend or family member before you go spend a bunch of money, because, man, these scammers are getting real sophisticated.
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16: 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Lincoln
17: Weather. A little bit breezy out there. Cloudy skies with a high of 86 today. Late tonight, thunderstorms are likely for the listening area. More chance for thunderstorms or at least some rain again tomorrow with cloudy skies. We'll kick off the weekend tomorrow with low 80s for the high and have a kind of mild but sunny weekend ahead. 82 now, jumping back into 12 songs in a row. It's Stella Lefty, Boston.

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0: My friend's daughter called us Lewis and Clark when we were talking about printed off directions from MapQuest back in the day. We mentioned the Dewey Decimal System, but they asked who decibel is and why are they all wet. And forget the concept of payphones. It's official. The old way of doing things would literally break you today. JP and Coriel Mornings.
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This guy, Riley Green, eats a lot of eggs. Like too many eggs. Think as you drunk on Kix Country. He eats 14 eggs a day. He's already handsome as is. He's also jacked because of the eggs. And he can sing. Triple threat. Miranda Lambert, Mama's Broken Heart on Kix.

0: We all want to be her. And if we can't be her, we'd like to be her friend at least. Ella Langley, Kix 96.9. You have an opportunity to strike up a best friendship by catching her show October 30th at Pinnacle Bank Arena. 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

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Luke Combs, Where the Wild Things Are. My

0: Jason Aldean. Don't tell on me. I'm Coryell. This is Kix 96.9. We are going to tattle on ourselves, though, when we have cool stuff for you to win, because it doesn't benefit us at all to have them sitting around here. 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

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He actually has a diamond tattoo that he made a deal with Lauren Elena. They're childhood friends, and when their song What Ifs went diamond, they said, all right, we're going to get matching tattoos. He's kept up his end of the deal. Lauren has yet to get hers. To be fair, when they struck up this deal, she became pregnant, so she's got an excuse, I guess. Luke Combs on Kix.

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Cody Johnson, the painter on Kix Country. Coryell here. I hope you're never in this position, but if you do need to give CPR, just sing Ella Langley's Cheers in Texas. It might feel like a fever dream to the person that's on the ground, but it has 112 beats per minute, so it is certified for chest compressions. Cool. Cheers in Texas, the life-saving song, I guess. Ella Langley on Kix.

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0: Blake Shelton, a guy with a girl. You're listening to Kix 96.9. Where are you listening? Are you at work? 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

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Turn it up for Hudson Westbrook House again and stay put. We're going to the rodeo soon with Garth Brooks. Well,

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26: Lincoln Weather!
2: Had a nice little thunderstorm this morning. Some rain, cloudy skies today, a little breezy, mid-80s for your high. Tomorrow, there's a chance for more thunderstorms. In fact, like late tonight into the early morning hours, might see a storm come through to start your weekend. Tomorrow, we'll kick off your weekend with mid-80s for the high. Going to be a mild few days coming up. Sunny skies, but still not too terribly hot. It's 85, jumping back into 12 songs in a row. Morgan Wallen, Don't We?

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Valley Rodeo season, Kicks 96.9. We asked a while ago on the Kicks Morning Show, what's something that would probably surprise people to learn about you? And this chick commented that she's ridden a bull before. She didn't go the 8 seconds, but still, she did it. But I think that's awesome. Happened to me, Russell Dickerson.

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0: My friend's daughter called us Lewis and Clark when we were talking about printed off directions from MapQuest back in the day. We mentioned the Dewey Decimal System. They asked who decibel is and why are they all wet. And forget the concept of payphones. It's official. The old way of doing things would literally break you today. JP and Coriel mornings.
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Maybe no work in the morning and some beef jerky. That's my kind of night. Cold beer, of course, too. Can't forget that. That was Luke Bryan on Kix Country. Now Luke Combs, Sleepless in a Hotel Room. 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

officially has the most number one hits on the radio from a single album, excluding deluxe editions, across any of Billboard's airplay charts. He has 7 hits from I'm the Problem album. I don't think that's surprising at all. Phone Keys Wallet, Lainey Wilson on Kix Country.

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You Like Me Now, Toby Keith, throwing it back on Kix Country. That's such a great song, and it stems from a real life thing. He was really into the valedictorian of his high school, and that person was really not into him. It was totally not reciprocated. But hey, then he got a hit song out of it, so that is the ultimate stick it to him. You can

0: Bailey Zimmerman, Chevy Silverado, Kix 96.9. We still think about Country Drive Music Fest, where Bailey is one of the headliners. It's crazy to think, though, we're like a month past that and some change. Summer's going fast, so spend it having as much fun as you can, like at Funplex, for example. 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They've got that new roller coaster, too, the biggest one in Nebraska. It's called Mammoth. 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

If I didn't love you, I'm not going to work for you. Jason Aldean, Lincoln's Kicks at 6.9, who fired most of his crew that they're not crazy about his politics. He said, well, don't work for me then. Here's Josh Ross's Kicks.

My brother was in town last week. He told me, Rob, you overthink things. Well, sometimes you just got to rethink things. That's Luke Combs, Lincoln's Kicks 96.9. Got to buy some dirt sometime. Here's Jordan Davis, Luke Bryan together, Kicks 96.9.

0: It'll be a free fun Friday, giving you a chance to win your way to Chris Cagle Live Without a Context contest, a redneck movie review of the latest Spider-Man movie, and it's a tradition. When someone has a birthday on the show, you celebrate by roasting them.
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Loving it on a throwback Thursday. Heartland, George Strait, Lincoln's Kicks on 6.9. Don't call me darling. 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

0: Can't Love You No More, but the country loves Ella. No doubt about that. Lincoln's Kicks 96.9. Ella's still trying to get on Saturday Night Live. You'd think they would invite her on. She's got the number one, number two, and number four song in America on the Billboard Hot 100 right now. It's a pretty good clout there to maybe get yourself a slot on Saturday Night Live. 12 nonstop country songs a couple seconds away. We'll head down south to Texas and sing all about it next to Kicks.
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6: From the 10-11 Weather Center. Lincoln
7: Weather! Might see some pretty good storms tonight overnight. About 10, 11 o'clock starting into maybe 1 o'clock in the morning. So we'll keep our eye to the sky for you on that one. 70 for the low tonight. Then for tomorrow, nice day with clouds and 81. Sunny and 85 to start your weekend off with Saturday. We are at 85. Into the music we go. Down to Texas, as I promised. Singing about Austin, it's Dasha, Kix 96.9.

Something about the truck. Something about a cold beer, too, as well. Kicks 6.9. Excited about the Haymarket Park Beer Fest. It's coming back August 8th. That's a week from this weekend. That's right. Always a lot of fun. A little bit of beer and some baseball. All the details, sawthogs.com. Check that out. Luke Combs, BYU. It's on Kicks.

One problem I've never had my entire life, that is being speechless. Maybe you're the same way. Dan and Shay, Lincoln's Kicks, 6.9. So bad that I still remember those progress reports from elementary school. If he'd just be quiet and apply himself more. Look how I turned out. Chris Stapleton, Kicks 96.9.

like the life, don't we? In Lincoln's Kicks 6.9, especially the small town life. You don't have to live in the small town, but you can go experience the small town life. Come on out to Saunders County Saturday night. We got Chris Cagle on the stage at the Saunders County Fair. What a lot of fun that fair is. It's my home county. We'll see you there. Brett Young now, Kicks 96.9.

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0: Don't let me down and don't talk smack about me. Jason Aldean blowing up social media this week, no doubt about that, because he fired a bunch of people off of his crew out there on the touring crew. And a lot of it's got to do with politics. Now, Jason's pretty adamant about where he stands in politics, and he doesn't pontificate or anything else like that. He is a patriot and pretty proud patriot, and I know a lot of people bring American flags to his shows. He says you can never have enough flags, and he does not dispose of those flags. They go to good use, too. So pretty good stuff, but some of the crew members, maybe not aligning up with him politically, have been talking a lot of smack behind his back, so he turned around and turfed them all. That's right. Just plain out fired him. He said, man, you're out here. You're working for me. I'm paying you a good wage. You're riding around on my buses, sleeping in my buses. I'm feeding you, and you're talking smack about me? I don't need to put up with that. Boom, you're out of here. So think about that, man. Don't bite the hand that feeds. That's what my dad taught me a long, long time ago. Throwback Thursday, and somebody else that's a pretty good guy, Tim McGraw. Just a couple of seconds. Good throwback from him on the way of Kicks.
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big old grin on your face just to see you smile. 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Tim McGraw, Lincoln's Kicks 96.9. I was talking to a friend of mine about Tim McGraw, the album Everywhere, still one of my favorites. 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
1: A 40 HP Johnson on a flat bottom metal boat. 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

Godhead, the construction contract, it's probably pretty good. It's Parmalee, Lincoln's Kicks 6.9, Just the Way. It's Rob here, and Just the Way we are here, giving you music and also a chance to win free fuel from Super C. Of course, celebrate summer. 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

0: My friend's daughter called us Lewis and Clark when we were talking about printed off directions from MapQuest back in the day. We mentioned the Dewey Decimal System. They asked who Decibel is and why are they all wet. And forget the concept of payphones. It's official. The old way of doing things would literally break you today. JP and Coriel Mornings.
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1: 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Bunch of big country stars singing Eagles songs. Good stuff from back in the 90s.
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I've had those days where you're driving home like right now and you're thinking to yourself, how did I get home already? Your mind's been wandering all the way. 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

Sleepless in a hotel. How about shopping in a hotel? You know, you can take the toilet paper. You can maybe take a towel or so. There's somebody that takes a towel every single time. Yes, she does. All of her pool towels are from hotels. I won't say who it is. It's Bottle Rockets, Kix 96.9.

1997 was the year for that. On Throwback Thursday, the title track from Tim McGraw's album Everywhere, one of my favorite songs of all time. Back in the 90s like that, we didn't have these apps and smartphones and everything. You might have a little dial-up internet. That was about it. But they sure as heck couldn't order a sandwich to get delivered to your house like DoorDash now. Nowadays, it just amazes me when I see the DoorDash driver at McDonald's or something like that. You're thinking, okay, you're getting $12 worth of food and you're going to pay $30 for it because you live 5 minutes away. You don't

0: to come get it. Okay, that's all right. It's your money. But nonetheless, on a Saturday night after you've had a couple of beers, maybe a country music concert, it's probably not a bad idea to call DoorDash. And maybe you're thinking a big old De Leon's burrito. What happens when not a DoorDash driver shows up, but a drone? That's right. DoorDash is getting into the drone business. I can see this right now. You know, these drones flying all over Lincoln and Omaha with, holding a sack on the bottom of them. You know, they fly up to your front porch and drop the food. But what happens if you're, like, passed out on your front porch and you hear this noise and you get up and there's all kinds of bad things that are going to happen with this thing.
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7: From the 1011 Weather Center. Lincoln
8: Weather! Could see some strong storms in the evening hours around 10 o'clock or so. We'll keep you posted on that. And, pretty chance of some wind along with that. Just what we need. Down to 70 overnight for tomorrow. Looking at cloudy skies, 81, 85 on Saturday with some sunshine. We'll take that. In the capital city, we got clouds moving into the area, 85. Morgan Wallen's Don't Wheeze on Kicks.

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Ian Munzik. Big song there for him called Love is Blind. Lincoln's Kicks 96.9. Jason's got something. Got what he got. 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

all about the family farm and don't sell it. Hardy, Eric Church, Morgan Wallen helping out on that track, along with Tim McGraw. I still think that song had to be inspired by 1883 Tim McGraw miniseries. Dustin Lynch, Small Town Boys, Kicks.

0: Looking to be her. That's Ella Langley. Lincoln's Kick 66.9. Maybe she'll do some judging on the new season of American Idol. Was it the 25th season? That's right. They've renewed it again. Auditions are getting underway on August 25th. Isn't that ironic? But nonetheless, I think Luke Bryan's going to come back as a judge as well. Bailey, in a couple of seconds, going to ride off in the truck that his grandfather sold him for $9,800 next to Kicks.
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3: This moment matters, and I'll help you get it right. 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Thomas Jewelers, where you will find the ring that speaks to you. A.T. 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
1: As a young boy, he was in love with his grandfather's 2005 Chevy pickup truck. 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
1: Give me back the horse. Cody Johnson, Lincoln's Pick 6.9 in the middle of a long set of country. It's Rob Kelly. Thanks for listening here this Sunday. Appreciate it. Florida Georgia Lions, long live daylight savings. About 4 months from now, it's going to be dark when we're talking to

0: Wake me up. My friend's daughter called us Lewis and Clark when we were talking about printed off directions from MapQuest back in the day. We mentioned the Dewey Decimal System. They asked who decibel is and why are they all wet. And forget the concept of payphones. It's official. The old way of doing things would literally break you today. JP and Corey all morning.
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They actually titled that song originally Jesus, Jones, Wallet, Phone, Keys, My Dog, My Aunt, Car, You. Yeah, it actually had like five or six things entitled. Just now, Phone, Keys, Wallet. Lady Wilson, KIXX 6.9. You're Sam Hunt.

0: We do, don't we? We like this kind of life. That's Morgan Wallen, the life of baseball and just having fun, maybe having a few beers on top of that. Haymarket Beer Fest coming up on Saturday the 8th. It's not this coming Saturday, the following Saturday. Hundreds of beers to be sampled and other adult beverages, some ciders, other fun stuff, then some Salt Dogs baseball after that. All the details are on our website, or you can hit saltdogs.com. Got to be 21 or older to do the beer fest, but not the baseball. So if you're younger than 21, then wait till after the beer fest is over, then you can come watch the game.
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10: Lincoln. Could see some strong thunderstorms around 10 o'clock tonight here in the capital city, as well as Omaha. We'll keep you posted on that. Down to 70 for tomorrow. 81 is what we're going to see as we wrap up your work week. Pretty decent weekend. Mid-80s and sunshine on Saturday. 5150. Get the police, the popo, on the phone. It's Dirks Bentley. It kicks.